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2: If you could hear me, you would say there are always two sides of the story. You're so right. Here's mine. I cannot live without you.

Maybe I've said words that I really didn't mean. But I know, every day, when a man does wrong,

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1: Na Educativa Love Songs.
0: Bonnie Tyler, Total Eclipse of the Heart.